0: 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Inhale. 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A field of lavender. Inhale. Stinky leftovers. 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Watermelon in the summer. 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